Leonard Slatkin and the St. Louis Symphony performed Samuel Barber's Adagio for Strings. This is The Great Escape at 5 on Classical California, 20 minutes of calm for the afternoon commute. Filling in for Brian Lauritsen, I'm Solomon Reynolds. To continue, the Andante second movement from Johannes Brahms' Double Concerto in A minor.

0: Violinist Gidon Kramer and cellist Misha Maisky performed the Andante Second Movement from Brahms' Double Concerto. Leonard Bernstein led the Vienna Philharmonic. Each weekday afternoon at 5, catch The Great Escape on Classical California. 20 minutes of calm for the afternoon commute. And the calm doesn't end here. 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I'm Solomon Reynolds, filling in for Brian Lordson.
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2: The LA Phil presents Gershwin, Bernstein, and more at the Hollywood Bowl on August 18th. 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
1: Where redwoods meet the water and time drifts like the current on the Russian River. 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

One of the great German opera composers, you heard the Allegro First Movement from Carl Maria von Weber's Clarinet Concerto No. 2, the Orpheus Chamber Orchestra, performed on Classical California. Filling in for Brian Lauritsen today, I'm Solomon Reynolds. Thanks for joining me. If you are a fan of opera music, tune in this Sunday night at 9 o'clock for The Opera Show, hosted by Jennifer Miller-Hamill. More music by one of the great German opera composers, but it's not opera. This is George Friedrich Handel's Concerto Grosso, Alexander's Feast. Andrew Manzi conducts La Stravaganza Con.

0: Andrew Manzi led La Stravaganza Con in Alexander's Feast, a concerto grosso by George Friedrich Handel. This is Classical California.
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Great Day by Nancy Gustafson, harpist Emily Granger performed on Classical California. Filling in today for Brian Lauritsen, I'm Solomon Reynolds. Thanks for joining me. Finishing the hour with music by Luigi Boccherini, an Italian classical composer who spent a lot of his career in Spain. I'm sure he would have loved the World Cup this year. Johannes Gorycki conducts his Symphony No. 4 with the German Chamber Academy.

Johannes Gorycki and the German Chamber Academy performed the Symphony No. 4 by Luigi Boccherini. This is Classical California, and I'm Solomon Reynolds. Coming up, a pair of serenades for you.

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A selection from Peter Tchaikovsky's Serenade for Strings. Andrew Litton conducted the Bournemouth Symphony Orchestra on Classical California. Filling in for Brian Lauritsen today, I'm Solomon Reynolds. It's around 6 o'clock on a Friday, TGIF. Thanks for joining me at the start of your weekend. Another serenade now, this time by Rayfon Williams. Vernon Handley and the London Philharmonic Orchestra perform his Serenade to Music.

0: Ray Fine Williams' Serenade to Music, performed by Vernon Handley and the London Philharmonic Orchestra. Filling in today for Brian Lauridsen, I'm Solomon Reynolds. This next composer had over 100 children. You'll listen to one of them next.
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0: Hey there, welcome back. Joseph Haydn had no children of his own. In fact, he had a pretty unhappy marriage. But he wrote over 100 symphonies, earning him the moniker Father of Symphonies. He standardized the four-movement form. The first movement, fast, second, slow, the third, a dance movement, and the fourth, fast again. Here is Derek Solomons with L'Estro Armonico London in Haydn's Symphony No. 35.

About a third of Haydn's over 100 symphonies had nicknames, and that was one without one, his Symphony No. 35. Derek Solomons conducted L'Estro Armonico London on Classical California. Filling in for Brian Lauridsen, I'm Solomon Reynolds.

0: Christian Kluksen and the Arctic Philharmonic performed Snowflakes by Salim Palmgren on Classical California.
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That recording won a Grammy for Best Classical Instrumental Solo in 2015. You heard Missionary by the 20th century Argentinian composer Fernando Bustamante. Guitarist Jason Vio performed on Classical California. I'm Solomon Reynolds with some music taking you to 7 o'clock. This is Spring from the Four Seasons by Antonio Vivaldi. Violinist Anna Sophie Mutter performs with the Trondheim Soloists.

0: It just sounds like classical music. Spring from Vivaldi's Four Seasons. Violinist Anna Sophie Mutter with the Trondheim Soloists performed on Classical California. For 2 hours of back-to-back Baroque, just like that, catch a musical offering this Sunday morning, 9 to 11 a.m. with Alan Chapman.
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Songs Without Words is a genre invented by Felix Mendelssohn with his sister Fanny. When they were younger, they would play a game where they would try and add words to famous melodies they loved. You heard Felix Mendelssohn's Spring Song from his Songs Without Words, performed by pianist Wu Han on Classical California. Filling in tonight for Brian Lauridsen, I'm Solomon Reynolds. It's around 7 o'clock on a Friday. Thanks for joining me. Here's some of the most famous music composed by Edvard Grieg, his Peer Gynt Suite No. 1. Vernon Handley conducts the Ulster Orchestra.

0: The Peer Gynt Suite No. 1 by Norwegian composer Edvard Grieg. Vernon Hantley led the Ulster Orchestra on Classical California. I'm Solomon Reynolds.
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Probably the most beautiful duet ever written, the Flower Duet from Lakme by Léo Delibes. Soprano Leslie Garrett sang both parts, with Andrew Greenwood conducting the Philharmonia Orchestra on Classical California. Filling in for Brian Lauritsen, I'm Solomon Reynolds. Thanks for joining me. Coming up at 8 o'clock, evening music host and resident artist Lara Downs gets here. Plenty of music before that, though. Music right now by a film composer who also writes for the concert hall. In fact, he scored the highest-grossing film of all time, James Cameron's Avatar. James Horner also wrote a concerto for four horns, which he calls collage. Soloists join the London Philharmonic, with Jaime Martin conducting.

Collage, a concerto for four horns by James Horner. Jaime Martin conducted the London Philharmonic with soloists on Classical California. I'm Solomon Reynolds.

0: The Baroque soloist performed Wallum Green by John Playford on Classical California.
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A Cute Waltz by Moritz Moszkowski, performed by pianist Stephen Huff on Classical California. I'm Solomon Reynolds, filling in for Brian Lauridsen. Lara Downs gets here at 8 o'clock, and there's just enough time for one last piece. Here's the world premiere recording of Andrea Zani's Cello Concerto No. 4, performed by cellist Martin Brummel.

0: the world premiere recording of Andrea Zani's Cello Concerto No. 4. Michael Alexander Willens and the Cologne Academy joined cellist Martin Rummel on Classical California. I'm Solomon Reynolds. Thank you so much for your company this evening. Coming up at 8, Laura Downs. I'll see you later. But until then, take it easy.
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3: Happy Friday and welcome to your evening music. I'm Laura Downs and thanks for joining me this evening. These Prague waltzes by Antonin Dvorak capture the elegance and warmth of a 19th century ballroom with the unmistakable melodic charm that makes Dvorak's music so welcoming. The Budapest Festival Orchestra under Ivan Fischer.

The graceful charm of Dvorak's Prague Waltzes in that performance by the Budapest Festival Orchestra under Ivan Fischer. I'm Laura Downs, and you're listening to Evening Music from Classical California. Clara Schumann was just 14 years old when she wrote this piano concerto, and she gave its first performance as soloist a few years later with the Gewandhaus Orchestra and its resident conductor Felix Mendelssohn on the podium. The piece is a powerful reminder that Clara wasn't just one of the greatest pianists of the 19th century, but also a composer of extraordinary imagination. This is a recording from the pianist Anna Schellest, released in December of last year, the Estonian National Symphony Orchestra, led by Neeme Järvi.

0: A 14-year-old Clara Schumann, exploring her own virtuosity as a pianist and the broad sweep of her imagination as a composer. Her piano concerto in A minor, which she premiered herself in 1835 as soloist with the Leipzig Gewandhaus Orchestra and Felix Mendelssohn on the podium. We heard Anna Schelest in that performance with the Estonian National Symphony Orchestra under Neeme Järvi. The easygoing, earthy energy of a milonga by Astor Piazzolla, coming up next.
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The gentle sway of a traditional milonga transformed into something intimate and innovative. Astor Piazzolla's Milonga per Tre, originally written for violin, cello, and piano, and played for us there by violinist Nadia Salerno-Sonnenberg with the guitar duo of Sergio and Oder Assad. It's evening music from Classical California, and I'm Lara Downs. François Duvienne was one of the great flute virtuosos of 18th century Paris, and his fourth flute concerto shows exactly why he earned the nickname the French Mozart. It's a joyful showcase for an instrument that was just beginning to take center stage in the concert hall. Patrick Gallois as the soloist here with the Swedish Chamber Orchestra.

Music by one of the great flute virtuosos of the late 18th century, amplifying the repertoire of his own instrument. That was the Flute Concerto No. 4 in G major by François de Vienne. Patrick Gallois was the soloist in that performance with the Swedish Chamber Orchestra. Gabriel Fauré's Elegy for Cello and Orchestra starts with a dark, yearning melody from the cello that's almost like a private confession. The music gradually builds to a passionate outpouring before it settles into a place of acceptance and quiet reflection. This music leaves us with a sense of peace. It's one of the most moving and deeply human works in the cello repertoire. The Turkish cellist Efe Baltacıgil is the soloist here with the Seattle Symphony under Ludovic Molo.

0: Grief Softening into Memory, the heartbreakingly beautiful elegy by Gabriel Fauré, played there by the Turkish cellist Efe Baltacigil with the Seattle Symphony under Ludovic Morlot. I'm Laura Downs, and you're listening to Evening Music from Classical California. Coming up at the top of the next hour, music by a composer known as the father of Nigerian concert music.
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0: Welcome back to Evening Music. This African suite, written in 1944 by the Nigerian composer Fela Sowande, blends West African rhythms and folk melodies with the orchestral language of the 20th century. This piece reflects the composer's vision of creating concert music that celebrated African culture on its own terms.

A synthesis of traditional West African and European musical traditions. That African Suite was written in 1944 by the Nigerian composer Fela Sowande. We heard the Chicago Sinfonietta under Paul Freeman. Music now from the Italian Baroque. This is the Violin Sonata in D Minor by Tommaso Albinoni, arranged for trumpet and played here by Alison Balsam with the Scottish Ensemble.

0: Trumpet virtuoso Alison Balsam, borrowing music from the violin repertoire, that was a sonata by Tommaso Albinoni. Balsam joined there by the Scottish Ensemble. Sunday morning at 9 o'clock on A Musical Offering, hosted by Alan Chapman, music by a Baroque composer whose fan club included Albinoni, as well as Vivaldi and Telemann. A music that portrays the god Neptune in disguise. That's A Musical Offering, Sunday morning at 9 o'clock here on Classical California.
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Rachmaninoff's exquisite vocalise, performed there by soprano Sabine de Vielle with Alexandre Tarot at the piano. Music now by the English composer Frank Bridge, who wrote this sextet for strings in the first decade of the 20th century. The composer was a very young man at that time, at the beginning of a musical journey that would take him from this kind of romantic Brahms-inspired writing to the more adventurous style that would emerge in his music as the transformations of the 20th century

Music of lyricism, energy, and surprising tenderness. That early work by the English composer Frank Bridge, his Sextet for Strings, played there by the Parnassus Academy. I'm Laura Downs with your evening music from Classical California, and your nightly lullaby coming up now in just about 15 minutes.

0: The Boston-based 19th century composer Amy Beach, honoring her own lineage and legacy in that Scottish legend, played there by pianist Becky Billick. 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
0: You're listening to Evening Music from Classical California, and this 10 o'clock hour begins with a performance by an artist who's been advocating for silenced voices and forgotten histories for most of her career. This recording of the Romance in G Major by the 19th century composer Samuel Coleridge Taylor is from an album called Violin Concertos by Black Composers that Rachel Barton Pine released way back in 1999. Here she's joined by the Encore Chamber Orchestra led by Daniel Heggie.

That romance for violin and orchestra by the 19th century composer Samuel Coleridge Taylor, a beautiful example of his gift for writing heartfelt, unforgettable melodies. That was a recording from 1999, violinist Rachel Barton Pine with the Encore Chamber Orchestra under Daniel Heggie. And it's time now for your nightly lullaby. Tonight's music by Handel from his opera Julius Caesar, Cleopatra's famous aria Vadoro Pupile. This is an arrangement for flute and piano featuring Eugenia Zuckerman and Dennis Helmrich.

0: Cleopatra captivates Julius Caesar with that ravishing aria, "V'adoro pupire." Flutist Eugenia Zuckerman and pianist Dennis Helmrich in that arrangement of Handel's famous aria as your lullaby tonight from Evening Music.
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You might know that music from the series Game of Thrones. That was The Reigns of Castamere by Ramin Djawadi in a performance by the Voces 8 Vocal Ensemble. It's evening music from Classical California, and I'm Laura Downs. Franz Schubert was just 17 years old when he wrote his second symphony, and youthful energy shines through every note. Haydn and Mozart shape this symphony, but Schubert's unique melodic voice defines it. The Swedish Chamber Orchestra here under Thomas Dausgaard.

The 17-year-old Franz Schubert, still in the beginning stages of his remarkable musical journey, in his Symphony No. 2 in B-flat major, played there by the Swedish Chamber Orchestra under Thomas Dausgaard. I'm Lara Downs, and you're listening to Evening Music from Classical California. Music by Vivaldi at the top of the next hour.

0: The London-based pianist Alexis French in that performance of his own original composition, Walk With Us. A bonus lullaby for you tonight from Evening Music.
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0: Welcome back to Evening Music. This 11 o'clock hour begins with music by Vivaldi. His concerto for four violins, played here by a legendary family dynasty, the Romero Guitar Quartet, with the Academy of St. Martin in the Fields under Iona Brown.

The Romero Guitar Quartet with the Academy of St. Martin in the Fields under Iona Brown. That was the Concerto for Four Violins in B Minor by Antonio Vivaldi. Here's an early work by a composer who would go on to become one of the great opera composers of the late 19th century. The Orchestral Suite No. 1 by Jules Massenet, played here by the Hong Kong Philharmonic under Kenneth Jean.

0: Music that sparkles with grace, charm, and lyrical imagination. An early work by Jules Massenet, his Orchestral Suite No. 1, played for you there by the Hong Kong Philharmonic under Kenneth Jean. You're listening to Evening Music from Classical California, and I'm Laura Downs.
1: The sounds of Bach, Vivaldi, and more for that Sunday morning frame of mind. A musical offering from 9 to 11 on listener-supported Classical California.

Music by Philip Glass from the original soundtrack to the 1996 film The Secret Agent. That was the La Pietà Ensemble under Angel Dubois. And to end the program tonight, one of the loveliest, most evocative piano suites by Robert Schumann, his Kinderszenen, or Scenes from Childhood. Music that was inspired, in the composer's words, by thinking about childhood from a distance. That sense of lost innocence, nostalgia, and quiet joy that resonates with listeners of every age. Nelson Freire at the piano.

The joys and sorrows of childhood captured in Robert Schumann's beautifully evocative Kinderszenen, or Scenes from Childhood, a performance there by pianist Nelson Ferreira. And that brings us to the end of evening music for tonight. It's been my pleasure to put this week to bed with you, and I hope you've enjoyed all the music and the stories. I'll be back Monday evening at 8 p.m., and for now, the great music continues with Classical California all night. Good night, sleep tight, and have a beautiful tomorrow.

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2: Good morning, friends. Happy Saturday. It's Maggie Clennon-Rieberg in our beautiful San Francisco studio here at Classical California. This opportunity passes me by more often than not, but today I will take advantage of the opportunity to pull out that old English tradition on the first of the month and say, rabbit, rabbit. It was a great day for American music, August 1st. Here are some auspicious birthdays. Jerome Maross, Robin Heifetz, happy birthday, Caroline Shaw, and not exactly classical, but boy, is he a classic, especially here in San Francisco. Born on August 1st, Jerry Garcia. Here's Beethoven.

The idyllic scene by the brook, which serves as the second movement of Beethoven's Symphony No. 6, the Pastoral Symphony in F major, Kent Nagano and the Montreal Symphony Orchestra. Here's a track from a recording called Postcards from Ukraine. It came out in May of last year. Music of Stanislav Liudkevich. This is Lamentations.

0: From a recording called Postcards from Ukraine, came out in May of last year, music of Stanislav Lyudkevich. Lamentations, we heard violinist Markyan Melnichenko and Peter De Jager at the piano.
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1: 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Maybe just this moment. And Classical California.
0: Maurice Ravel is next. Ravel paid loving tribute to fellow musicians, childhood friends, and artists in a suite that he modeled after some pretty joyful-sounding Baroque dances. When asked why this work supposedly of memoriam was so lighthearted, Maurice Ravel said, "The dead are sad enough." Christian Machalaroux and the French National Orchestra, Maurice Ravel's Le Tombeau de Couperin.

0: arranged in the order of the original piano suite. Maurice Ravel's Le Tombeau de Couperin. Christian Macellaru leading the French National Orchestra this Saturday morning on Classical California. Coming up next, a brother-sister duo performing music by another brother-sister duo.
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2: 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The sounds of Bach, Vivaldi, and more for that Sunday morning frame of mind. A musical offering from 9 to 11 on listener-supported Classical California.

Felix Mendelssohn and his sister Fanny wrote collections of piano music they called Songs Without Words. That brother and sister duo interpreted by this brother and sister duo. It's cellist Sheku Kanemason joined by Isita Kanemason at the piano. The first movement of May Breezes, music of Mendelssohn, this Saturday morning on Classical California. Here's Handel.

0: George Friedrich Handel wrote about a dozen of these concerto grosso to fit in between the acts of his larger works for the stage, operas and oratorios and such. And here's one from the top of the pile, Concerto Grosso No. 1, Andrew Manzi and the Academy of Ancient Music. I'm Maggie Clennon-Reberg. Thank you so much for making your hometown radio station the soundtrack to your California Saturday.
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0: Lang Lang will be in recital here in San Francisco at Davies Symphony Hall on October 4th. If you want to hear the pianist with whom he is partnering in this recording, well, you'll have to jet on over to Paris or Vienna or Zurich. Martha Argerich and Lang Lang. Here's Schubert's Rondo for Piano Four Hands.

0: A Rondo for Piano Four Hands by the King of Song, Franz Schubert. This was recorded live. You could probably hear the ambient noise from the Verbier Festival in 2007. Schubert's Rondo for Piano Four Hands. Four of the best hands in the business, Lang Lang and Martha Argerich. Speaking of best in the business, your travel guide is here, so it's time to fill that classical California travel mug. Set that GPS for destination fun and buckle up. Coming up next, Solomon Reynolds and Saturday Morning Cartoons.
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3: Howdy, howdy, howdy. I'm Solomon Reynolds, and this is Saturday Morning Cartoons. This morning...
4: Oh, Robert, I love it.
3: Robert Schumann is one of the greatest German romantic composers. Romantic because his music was expressive and emotional, but also because it was inspired by love. Robert's muse throughout his career was the concert pianist Clara Wieck, who later became his wife. Robert met Clara when he was 18, after moving in to study piano with her father, Friedrich Wieck. You're listening to Impromptus, which Robert based on a theme by Clara. Robert dreamed of becoming a virtuoso pianist like Liszt or Chopin, which might be why his piano music is so hard to play. But a finger injury led him toward composing instead. Clara, on the other hand, was one of Europe's best pianists, and her concert tours introduced Robert's music to the world. She premiered almost everything he wrote for piano. Even so, Clara asked him to rewrite the finale of his Piano Sonata No. 2 because it was far too difficult.

Their feelings grew for each other. Around the time he and Clara shared their first kiss and said, "I love you," he wrote his Piano Sonata No. 3, which borrows an andantino from Clara.

When Robert was 27, he and Clara secretly became engaged. These were the most blissful and purest days of Robert's life. As a sort of engagement present for Clara, Robert composed his Dances of the League of David, quoting one of her own mazurkas. But Clara's father refused to let them get married. He didn't think Robert was good enough for his daughter. Robert wrote his Fantasy in C as a deep lament for Clara. He loved her so much, it hurt. In his novelettes, Robert echoes one of Clara's nocturnes, as if it were a faraway voice.

To marry Clara, Robert had to take her father to court. Between court dates, he composed the last of a remarkable series of piano works spanning almost a decade, all rooted in his relationship with Clara. This simple romance, which Clara called the most beautiful love duet, was a Christmas present to her.

0: The court finally granted Robert and Clara permission to marry. The year was 1840, which Robert called his year of song. He suddenly exploded into Lieder, or German art songs, writing over half his entire output in the genre. "How blissful it is to write for the voice," he told Clara. As a wedding present, he gave her a song cycle, or a collection of songs that tells a story. Dedication is the best known, and was one of Clara's favorites.
1: It's an odd sort of wedding gift, but it's yours. I wrote it for you. It's all I can give you.
0: I'm Solomon Reynolds. I write and produce Saturday morning cartoons with research assistant Carolina Correa and audio engineer Stephen Page, only on Classical California. 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

Solomon Reynolds makes the return trip this afternoon at 3:15 for an encore broadcast of Saturday Morning Cartoons. Here comes the band, the Hanover Band, Anthony Halsted conducting. It's Johann Christian Bach's Symphony No. 3.

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Johannes Brahms had quite a bit of help from his friend Joseph Joachim, creating the Violin Concerto in D major. That's the third movement, Christian Tetzlaff and the Danish National Symphony Orchestra. Similarly, Tommaso Albinoni's wife was an opera singer. I wonder if she helped him with the quick and nimble passages in this oboe concerto in B flat major. Here's Anthony Camden and the London Virtuosi.

0: Anthony Camden and the London Virtuosi performing Tommaso Albinoni's Oboe Concerto in B-flat major this Saturday morning on Classical California. I'm Maggie Clennon-Reberg. Awfully glad you're here. Coming up, before you know it, well, we just might cross a line as we let the games begin.
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Roll up, here's your invitation to hop on into the Wayback Machine as we embark upon this morning's musical history tour, and I'll be your guide, Maggie Glennon-Reberg. We're heading all the way back to August 1st, 1942, the day the nation's recording studios went silent. New technologies were threatening musicians' livelihoods. Sound familiar? So an event took place that stopped recorded music for 2 years and was one of the most consequential labor actions, that's a big clue, of the 20th century. And what was it? Here's your musical clue.

Joanne Valletta and the Buffalo Philharmonic giving us the musical clue for today's musical history mystery. So what happened on August 1st, 1942? Well, the answer is in the title of what you just heard, a satirical protest musical by George and Ira Gershwin called Strike Up the Band. On August 1st, 1942, resulting in an absence of recorded music for nearly 2 years, the American Federation of Musicians went on strike. Tune in next week when we will once again let the games begin on Classical California.

0: Some Saturday morning Mozart on your hometown radio station, Classical California. Pinchas Zukerman, violin, joined by Mark Nykrug at the piano, Mozart's Violin Sonata No. 3. A high-flying finale is next.
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What a finish. Sir Simon Rattle and the City of Birmingham Symphony Orchestra, the conclusion to Igor Stravinsky's The Firebird. Now, what exactly does Igor Stravinsky have in connection to the composer from whom we will hear next? Well, among other things, it is their mutual patron, an American woman called Elizabeth Sprague Coolidge. Ottorina Respighi visited the United States in 1927, and it was there that he met this great patron of the arts. He agreed to not only present a program in her concert hall at the Library of Congress, he also accepted a commission. And here it is, the Liege Philharmonic, under the direction of Jan Neschling. This is Ottorino Respighi's three Botticelli pictures.

0: Art imitating yet more art. Three Botticelli pictures, music of Ottorino Respighi. That was John Neschling and the Liege Philharmonic this Saturday morning on Classical California. Coming up next on your hometown radio station, we'll turn on the light.
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Eric Whitaker and Lux Arumke. That was a chorus featuring soprano Grace Davidson. Drumroll, please.

Yoel Levy in the Atlanta Symphony Orchestra, Gioachino Rossini's comic opera, The Thieving Magpie. And that was the overture for your Saturday morning listening pleasure on Classical California.

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Have you ever done this? Walk into a shop and perusing the wine aisle and you choose a bottle just because of the label? Well, true confessions time. I chose this album because of the cover art, a beautiful image of a cluster of three ripe cherries. The music of Clara Schumann, Robert Schumann, and Johannes Brahms. It's one of those, if you know, you know, situations. That was Clara Schumann's Romance No. 1 in D-flat major. Javier Perianes, a very busy Spanish pianist, with violist Tabea Zimmermann. Here comes music of a composer that Clara Schumann was very fond of playing in her early recital career, Carl Maria von Weber. Here is the Polonaise Brillante, Joel Fan and the Northwest Symphonietta.

0: Joel Fan and the Northwest Sinfonietta, arranged for piano and orchestra by Franz Liszt, a work for solo keyboard, originally by Karl Maria von Weber. That is the Polonaise Brillante in the key of E this Saturday morning on Classical California.
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0: Santa Rosa Symphony presents Road to Appalachia, featuring Grammy Award-winning violinists Mark and Maggie O'Connor. 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Led by artistic and music director Francesco Lechejong. 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
1: From San Diego's surf to Malibu's golden hour, this is Classical California, your soundtrack to the California state of mind.

The Polish Chamber Philharmonic giving us Giovanni Paisiello's Symphony in B-flat major. Here comes Franz Joseph Haydn, the father of the symphony and the father of the string quartet. Busy guy. Specifically, why is he considered to be the father of this chamber music form? Well, he established the four-part format and also expanded the roles of the individual voices of typically two violins, a viola, and a cello. This string quartet number 53 in the key of D major has the nickname called the Lark, and I think you'll clue in to why it got that moniker. There's a high-flying melody in the first movement that will give it away, so let's tune in and listen to that. This is the Angelus string quartet, Haydn string quartet number 53, the Lark, on Classical California.

0: One of the 68 progeny of the father of the string quartet, Franz Joseph Haydn. That was string quartet number 53 in D major, known as The Lark, the Los Angeles String Quartet on Classical California.
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The unmistakable voice of our American treasure. Even if you've never seen the movie, most people know, you know, the Jaws theme, or perhaps Hedwig's theme from Harry Potter. This almost as recognizable, regardless of if you've seen the picture or not. You want to feel old? Close Encounters of the Third Kind came out in 1977. Yikes. That's Paul Bateman and the City of Prague Philharmonic, John Williams' Close Encounters on Classical California. Here's George Friedrich, Handel's Water Music Suite No. 3.

0: So John Elliott Gardiner and the English Baroque Soloists. George Friedrich Handel's Water Music Suite No. 3 in G Major. Welcome back from that trip down the Thames. I'm Maggie Clennon-Reberg at Classical California in our San Francisco studio. Thank you for tuning in. I appreciate you being here. You got a lot of things to do this Saturday morning. You're busy, I know, but I'm grateful that you're making this music the soundtrack for a fantastic Saturday. Coming up next, Frédéric Chopin takes a nap, and Antonín Dvořák explores the great outdoors.
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Not the most restful nocturne in Chopin's repertoire, but it is getting rather late on a Saturday morning, so I guess that's okay. Nava Perman is the pianist, and that was Chopin's Nocturne No. 9. Now we're going to party like it's 1889 with Antonín Dvořák. Antonín was at his country house during the summer, writing music so quickly that it seemed to flow out of him, just like the river near the woodland that was his inspiration for the opera Rusalka. Krzysztof von Dohnányi and the Cleveland Orchestra. This is Antonín Dvořák's love letter to nature, his Symphony No. 8.

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Ludovico Einaudi in concert at Walt Disney Concert Hall this October. Get your tickets now. This guy sells out wherever he plays. Ludovico Einaudi's Out of the Night, and we heard violinist Angèle Dubois and the ensemble La Pietà. Ton Koopman and the Amsterdam Baroque Orchestra are on deck with a concerto by Wilhelm van Wassenaer.

0: Wilhelm von Wassenaer's Concerto No. 3 in the key of A major. Toon Koopman and the Amsterdam Baroque Orchestra. I'm Maggie Clennon-Reberg, and coming up next on your hometown radio station, listener-supported Classical California, Second Helpings of Beethoven and Mozart.
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little bit of Ludwig in the noon hour on Classical California. The Scherzo from Symphony No. 2 in D major, Kent Nagano and the Montreal Symphony Orchestra. Let's see. I'm doing research on what's popular with the kids. Zip strings, razor crazy carts, cuddle tonies. I'm just saying random words. I don't even know what they are. Apparently, these are the things that are popular with the kids this year. You know what was popular in 1785, and Mozart was delighted when he got one? A forte piano. That changed everything. Now, the forte piano could do so much more than its predecessor, the harpsichord, and it served no one better than Wolfgang, at once making it the new fashionable instrument in Vienna and allowing him so much more freedom in his compositions, composing to his strengths to keep him firmly in the eye of the Viennese public. Here is one of the works that he created not so much for public performance, but for his own personal enjoyment with his friends, the Piano Trio, No. 2 in G major. Here's the Griffon Trio.

0: One of Mozart's chamber works from 1785, the Griffon Trio giving us Mozart's Piano Trio No. 2 in the key of G major.
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A duet by Steve Reich. That was Jonathan Stockhammer leading the scoring Berlin Orchestra. And the members of this duet, Song Yung Yung and Marie Samuelson, violins. Like a photo album of memories with pages dedicated to important people, taken all together, it definitely feels like it's wrapping up a life well lived. And that is exactly what it feels like when we listen to this music by Sir Edward Elgar, his epic Opus 36, The Enigma Variations, beginning with a tribute to Alice, his wife, and ending with a rather pensive self-portrait. The heartbeat of the piece is the Kissed by Moonlight Nimrod Variation, dedicated to his good friend and publisher. Here's Vasily Petrenko and the Royal Liverpool Philharmonic Orchestra. Settle in. This is a beautiful moment, a collection of moments, rather. Edward Elgar's Enigma Variations on Classical California.

There's no way you could not go out there and have a fantastic Saturday afternoon after hearing this. Vasily Petrenko and the Royal Liverpool Philharmonic Orchestra, Sir Edward Elgar's Enigma Variations. I'm Maggie Clennon-Reberg. Thank you so much for letting me spend this time with you this Saturday morning on into the afternoon. Make it a beautiful day, and I will see you Monday morning.

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1: Good afternoon. I'm Rich Caparella, sitting in one more weekend for Solomon Reynolds, and this hour will include a concerto for the violin by Michael Haydn, something for the keyboard by J.S. Bach, and right now from a composer who lived through the first half of the 18th century, music by Evaristo Felice da Labbaco. Here is Concerto No. 5 in a performance by the group Concerto Cologne.

He was born in Verona, died in Munich in the year 1742. His name, Evaristo Felice Dall'Abaco, and from his Opus 5 set of concertos, we heard the fifth concerto in C. Concerto Cologne was the group playing it for you here on Classical California. And next, one of four sketches by Mrs. H.H.A. Beach, otherwise known as Amy Beach, we'll be hearing Dreaming, a piece for cello and piano. Judith Herbert is the cellist. Diana Ombach plays the piano.

0: the pianist Diana Ambach and the cellist Judith Herbert. You've just heard one of four sketches by Amy Beach, that sketch titled Dreaming. And this is Classical California, where tonight at 10 on Modern Times with your host Alan Chapman, a piece that will allow a harpist to catch a musical wave and also something from the Central Coast, which is to say a piece inspired by Hearst Castle. That's on Modern Times tonight, starting at 10. In moments, the keyboard and Bach.
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Richard Tognetti led the Australian Chamber Orchestra, our pianist, Angela Hewitt. You've just heard the third movement of J.S. Bach's Keyboard Concerto No. 4. And a good afternoon to you. I'm Rich Caparella, sitting in one more Saturday for Solomon Reynolds. He'll be back next weekend. And next, music by Franz Josef Haydn's younger brother, Michael. This is by Michael Haydn, Violin Concerto in B-flat. Bajba Skrida is the violin soloist. The CPE Bach Chamber Orchestra is conducted by Hartmut Henschen.

0: Baiba Skrid was the violin soloist. Hartmut Hanschen directed the CPE Bach Chamber Orchestra. You just heard music by the younger brother of Franz Josef, which is to say, Michael Haydn's Violin Concerto in B-flat. And this is Classical California, where in moments, music by Edvard Grieg. 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Music director laureate Carl St. Clair and the orchestra perform Brahms' Symphony No. 4, and Anikiko Myers joins the orchestra for Michael Dougherty's Blue Electra, a work inspired by Amelia Earhart. 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

3 minutes of Edvard Grieg that served double duty. It was used in Peer Gynt, The Bridal Procession Passes By, but it was also a portion of Pictures from Folklife. In that performance, Bjarte Engaset led the Royal Scottish National Orchestra.

0: The organist was Anna Lapwood. We also heard The Assembly and the Royal Philharmonic, led by the composer himself, Christopher Tin. That was a portion of Tin's To Shiver the Sky, an oratorio on the history of flight, and that portion was called Astronomy. And this is Classical California.
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Cellist Shaku Kane-Mason teamed up with members of the City of Birmingham Symphony Orchestra cello section for Song of the Birds, music by Pablo Casals. And that's how we begin this hour here on Classical California. I'm Rich Caparella, sitting in one more weekend for Solomon Reynolds. He's back next weekend, I promise. And next, music by Debussy, something he wrote very late in life. In a letter in 1916, he wrote to a friend, "The sound of this piece," which he's referring to, Sonata for Flute, Viola, and Harp, "the sound of it is not bad, though it is not for me to speak to you of the music. I could do so, however, without embarrassment, for it is the music of a Debussy whom I no longer know. It is frightfully mournful, and I don't know whether one should laugh or cry. Perhaps both?" Here is Sonata for Flute, Viola, and Harp by Debussy. Our performance is by the group Oxalis.

0: flutes was played by Toon Fret, Annie Lavoisier was the harpist, and the violist Elizabeth Smalt. Together, they are known as Oxalis. They played a late work by Debussy, Sonata for Flute, Viola, and Harp.
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0: This is Classical California. I'm Rich Caparella, sitting in one more weekend for Solomon Reynolds. And next, from the man who gave us Invitation to the Dance, not to mention the opera Der Freischütz, this is the Symphony No. 2 by Carl Maria von Weber. The work is in the standard 4 movements, lasts about 20 minutes, and our performance is by the Academy of St. Martin in the Fields, led by Sir Neville Mariner.

The conductor was Sir Neville Mariner. He led the Academy of St. Martin in the Fields in music by Carl Maria von Weber, the composer's Symphony No. 2. This is Classical California. I'm Rich Caparella, and I hope you join me tonight starting at 7 for another SoCal Saturday Night. It's a broadcast concert by the Pacific Symphony. And the conductor is Carl St. Clair, leading a program of John Williams, The Flying Theme from E.T., music by Michael Dougherty, a work titled Blue Electra, and after intermission, Brahms Symphony No. 4. The soloist in the Michael Dougherty piece will be violinist Anikiko Myers. That's the Pacific Symphony on SoCal Saturday Night, tonight, starting at 7. Right now, music by David Diamond. He wrote this piece basically to take his mind off what was happening during the Second World War. It is a series of rounds for strings lasting about a quarter hour. Rounds for String Orchestra by David Diamond, played here by the Los Angeles Chamber Orchestra led by Gerard Schwartz.

0: The conductor, Gerard Schwartz. He led the Los Angeles Chamber Orchestra strings in music by David Diamond, the American composer's Rounds for Strings, a product of the year 1944. And this is Classical California, where in moments, fish, sort of.
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It started life as a song, but there was an arrangement for the oboe of The Trout, music by Schubert, one of the movements of the Trout Quintet based on the song. Andrew Parker was our oboist, the pianist Alan Huckleberry. And that comes to you on this Saturday here on Classical California. I'm Rich Caparella, sitting in one more Saturday for Solomon Reynolds. Later on, Widmung by Robert Schumann. We'll be hearing one of the half-dozen string sonatas by very young Gioachino Rossini. And right now, a work by Chevalier de Saint-Georges, otherwise known as Joseph Bologne. We'll be hearing a work for a trio of soloists with ensemble, which is to say, a sinfonia concertante, this one in A. Our two violinists are Yuri Revich and Libor Jacek, and Pavla Hantsova is the violist. They team up with the Czech Philharmonic Orchestra, Pabrodica, directed by Michael Halas, and music by Joseph Bologne.

0: three soloists, two of them violinists, one of them a violist, got together with the Czech Philharmonic Orchestra Pardubice, led by Michael Halas. That was Symphonia Concertante in A by Chevalier de Saint-Georges, Joseph Bologna. Our soloists were violinist Yuri Revich, Libor Zizek, and violist Pavla Hantsova. This is Classical California, and speaking of group efforts, there'll be great ensemble numbers from the world of opera tomorrow night starting at 9 on The Opera Show with your host, Jennifer Miller-Hamill, music from Carmen, Rigoletto, Lucia de Lammermoor, and more. 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
3: Howdy, howdy, howdy. I'm Solomon Reynolds, and this is Saturday Morning Cartoons. This morning...
4: Oh, Robert, I love it.
3: Robert Schumann is one of the greatest German romantic composers. Romantic because his music was expressive and emotional, but also because it was inspired by love. Robert's muse throughout his career was the concert pianist Clara Wieck, who later became his wife. Robert met Clara when he was 18, after moving in to study piano with her father, Friedrich Wieck. You're listening to Impromptus, which Robert based on a theme by Clara. Robert dreamed of becoming a virtuoso pianist like Liszt or Chopin, which might be why his piano music is so hard to play. But a finger injury led him toward composing instead. Clara, on the other hand, was one of Europe's best pianists, and her concert tours introduced Robert's music to the world. She premiered almost everything he wrote for piano. Even so, Clara asked him to rewrite the finale of his Piano Sonata No. 2 because it was far too difficult.

Their feelings grew for each other. Around the time he and Clara shared their first kiss and said, "I love you," he wrote his Piano Sonata No. 3, which borrows an andantino from Clara.

When Robert was 27, he and Clara secretly became engaged. These were the most blissful and purest days of Robert's life. As a sort of engagement present for Clara, Robert composed his Dances of the League of David, quoting one of her own mazurkas. But Clara's father refused to let them get married. He didn't think Robert was good enough for his daughter. Robert wrote his Fantasy in C as a deep lament for Clara. He loved her so much, it hurt. In his novelettes, Robert echoes one of Clara's nocturnes, as if it were a faraway voice.

To marry Clara, Robert had to take her father to court. Between court dates, he composed the last of a remarkable series of piano works spanning almost a decade, all rooted in his relationship with Clara. This simple romance, which Clara called the most beautiful love duet, was a Christmas present to her.

0: The court finally granted Robert and Clara permission to marry. The year was 1840, which Robert called his year of song. He suddenly exploded into Lieder, or German art songs, writing over half his entire output in the genre. "How blissful it is to write for the voice," he told Clara. As a wedding present, he gave her a song cycle, or a collection of songs that tells a story. Dedication is the best known, and was one of Clara's favorites.
1: It's an odd sort of wedding gift, but it's yours. I wrote it for you. It's all I can give you.
0: I'm Solomon Reynolds. I write and produce Saturday morning cartoons with research assistant Carolina Correa and audio engineer Stephen Page, only on Classical California. 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
2: Good afternoon. I'm Richard Caparella, sitting in one more Saturday for Solomon Reynolds, and next up is music by Robert Schumann. From four songs of the Mertel, we'll be hearing number one from the set, this one, Dedication, or Widmung, and our performance features soprano Barbara Bonney.

The soprano Barbara Bonnain and the pianist Vladimir Ashkenazy, they got together for Dedication, or Widmung, number one from Four Songs of the Myrtle, music by Robert Schumann, here on Classical California. I'm Rich Caparella, sitting in for Solomon Reynolds, and there'll be more Schumann coming up tomorrow night, starting at 7 on NorCal Sunday Night. It's a broadcast concert by the San Francisco Symphony, a vintage recording going back to 2019, Michael Tilson Thomas directing the orchestra, pianist Daniil Trifonov joining. The program includes I Still Dance by John Adams, the Rachmaninoff Piano Concerto No. 4, and Robert Schumann's Rhine Symphony, the Symphony No. 3. That's tomorrow night at 7 on NorCal Sunday Night. And right now, something very early by Rossini, as in just barely a teenager. We'll be hearing String Sonata No. 5 by Rossini. Our performance is by the Hungarian virtuosi.

Tamás Benedek, director of the Hungarian Virtuosi. You just heard the fifth of six sonatas for strings by a very young Gioachino Rossini. And this is Classical California. Thank you so much for making us part of your Saturday.

0: Arkady Volodos played Capriccio in F-sharp minor, the piano piece Opus 76 No. 1 by Johannes Brahms. And this is Classical California. There's more Brahms coming up tonight at 7 on SoCal Saturday Night. I'm Rich Caparella, and I'll be your host for this broadcast concert by the Pacific Symphony, led by former music director Carl St. Clair. The program includes the flying theme from the John Williams score for E.T., Michael Dougherty's Blue Electra in a performance featuring violinist Anikiko Myers, and Brahms' Symphony No. 4. That's this evening starting at 7 on SoCal Saturday Night. Coming up shortly, Morning on the Ranch, a portion of the film score for The Red Pony, music by Aaron Copland.
1: 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Tell us who you're grateful for on our website,

Joanne Faletta led the Buffalo Philharmonic in Morning on the Ranch. It's a portion of the score Aaron Copland provided for a film adaptation of Steinbeck's The Red Pony. This is Classical California, where next, music by Alexander Borodin. We'll be hearing the overture he wrote to his opera, Prince Igor. The Atlanta Symphony is conducted by Robert Shaw.

0: Robert Shaw led the Atlanta Symphony in the Prince Igor Overture by Alexander Borodin, although Marty Feldman would have insisted it was actually Prince Igor. And this is Classical California. You are moments away from a lullaby courtesy of Fauré.
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The two pianists, Jean-Philippe Collard and Bruno Rigutto, they got together for Berceuse, a lullaby. It's a portion of the Dolly Suite by Gabriel Fauré. And this is Classical California. Happy Saturday to you. I'm Richard Caparella, sitting in one more Saturday for Solomon Reynolds. Later on, Beethoven's Violin Sonata No. 8. But right now, this is the Scherzo movement, the third movement, from the Symphony No. 2 by Vasily Kalinnikov, a Russian composer, lived until 1901. He gave us just two symphonies and a few orchestral works and a number of songs, all of his music pretty much imbued with characteristics of the folk song. Here is that scherzo from Symphony No. 2 by Kalinnikov in a performance by the Royal Scottish National Orchestra, led by Niemi Järvi.

0: The conductor was Nimi Järvi. He directed the Royal Scottish National Orchestra. We've been hearing the Scherzo movement, the third movement, from Symphony No. 2 by the Russian composer Vasily Kalinnikov. It comes to you on this Saturday afternoon on Classical California, and before you know it, music by Palestrina.
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1: The morning surf and evening stars. 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

an arrangement of Adoramus Te Christe, music by Giovanni Palestrina, and that performance was by the London Symphony. This is Classical California, and next, Beethoven with the violin, which is to say, we'll be hearing Beethoven's Violin Sonata No. 8. The work is in three movements, last about 20 minutes, and this performance is by violinist James Ennis and pianist Andrew Armstrong.

Andrew Armstrong was the pianist, James Ennis the violinist. You've just heard Beethoven's Violin Sonata No. 8. I'm Rich Caparella, sitting in one more Saturday for Solomon Reynolds. Tonight, starting at 7, I'll be back with you for SoCal Saturday Night. It's a broadcast concert by the Pacific Symphony, directed by Carl St. Clair, and violinist Anikiko Myers will be on hand as well. The program includes music for E.T. by John Williams, Michael Dougherty's violin piece called Blue Electra, and Brahms Symphony No. 4. That's SoCal Saturday Night, starting at 7. And right now, a work by a 1980-born American composer, best known for his sacred music, his name, Taylor Scott Davis. He's become an arranger and a composer for the group Voces 8, and this comes from Davis's Requiem. We'll be hearing An Idol, featuring Voces 8 Foundation Choir and Orchestra members, directed by Barnaby Smith, and music by Taylor Scott Davis.

0: You've just heard Idol from the Requiem by Taylor Scott Davis. Voces 8 Foundation choir members and the orchestra got together, led by Barnaby Smith. Music by Taylor Scott Davis comes to you on this Saturday here on Classical California. And in moments, Domenico Scarlatti sonatas get the orchestral treatment.
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That was the spirited second movement of Concerto No. 12 by Not Really Charles Aveson. The Not Really means that Aveson actually adapted for small ensemble solo keyboard pieces by Domenico Scarlatti. Our performance just now by the group Tafelmusik. And next up, Rimsky-Korsakov. From his biggest hit, Scheherazade, here is The Young Prince and Princess. The Seattle Symphony is conducted by Gerard Schwartz.

Gerard Schwartz conducted the Seattle Symphony. You've just heard The Young Prince and Princess. It comes from Scheherazade by Nikolai Rimsky-Korsakov, and it comes to you on this Saturday afternoon here on Classical California.

0: Music inspired by something hanging on a wall in a museum in Baltimore. You've just heard Auguries, music from 2016 by the British-American composer Anna Klein. 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

Harlem's Summer Night. It's number 6 of the Portraits of Langston, music by Valerie Coleman. That performance featured the McGill-McHale Trio. This is Classical California. Happy Saturday to you. I'm Rich Caparella. And coming up at 6 o'clock, it's another edition of Classical Americana with your host, Laura Downs. And tonight, we examine the freedoms of thought and speech and their powerful reflections on American music, especially in times of challenge. It's on Classical Americana. It starts at 6. Right now, Sonata 4-5 in B-flat by Handel in a performance by the English Concert.